0: take advantage of this weekend to maybe pick up a little something something for your mom and the mother of your children, that you do need to do both. Now, I don't care if the mother in your life says that she doesn't want anything. She's lying. Of course she wants you to think of her on Mother's Day. Now, when she says, oh, I don't need anything, that just means she doesn't need anything expensive. When they say that it's the thought that counts, it's so true. And moms can tell the difference between a last minute gift and one that has, you know, just a little thought behind it. So put your thinking caps on this weekend.
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14: Mainly sunny skies today and a high of 13 degrees, a UV index of 5 or moderate. Tonight, a few clouds, a low of 3. Saturday, a mix of sun and cloud, wind gusting out of the north in the afternoon and a high of 17. Sunday, sunny, a high of 18. Clouds moving back in on Monday with a high of 10. Currently across the region, it's 12 degrees. Slight breeze out of the west-northwest and relative humidity at 31%. Stream us on the Pembina Valley Online app and stay weather-ready with the CDK Electric weather page.
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0: So The Devil Wears Prada 2 is finally here, and the reviews are a bit of a mixed bag. On one hand, critics are saying that they love seeing the original cast back. Meryl Streep, Anne Hathaway, Emily Blunt. They're all stepping right back into those iconic roles like no time had passed. And the fashion, of course, still over the top, still fabulous. But some are saying that it leans a little too hard on nostalgia. More style than substance is what they're saying. Not quite the sharp bite the first movie had. So basically, if you loved the original, which we did, you'll probably enjoy the reunion.
1: It's as Canadian as the metric system. Anne of Green Gables and watching Mr. Dress-Up. 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
7: Mainly sunny skies today and a high of 13 degrees, a UV index of 5 or moderate. Tonight, a few clouds, a low of 3. Saturday, a mix of sun and cloud, wind gusting out of the north in the afternoon and a high of 17. Sunday, sunny, a high of 18. Clouds moving back in on Monday with a high of 10. Currently across the region, it's 12 degrees. Slight breeze out of the west-northwest and relative humidity at 31%. 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

0: Wheels in old dirt road.
1: The snow has barely melted, but we already need to talk about wildfires. The fire risk is already climbing across the prairies, with parts of central Alberta and southern Saskatchewan now at high. It's that risky window where last year's dry grass can ignite fast, but new growth hasn't kicked in yet. So please make sure you're using caution with burn-offs and cigarette butts. Like, very small sparks can turn into a pretty big problem quickly. With fire bans starting to pop up, just make sure you're checking local rules if you're planning on roasting marshmallows over a fire this weekend.
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1: I'm Candace Dirksen with your local news, streaming now through the Pembina Valley Online app. Morden Police responded to a report of an assault in progress on April 22nd at about 6:30 in the evening and found a suspect in a black SUV. The driver fled the scene, prompting a short pursuit, during which police say the vehicle disobeyed traffic controls and entered oncoming traffic. The chase ended when the SUV attempted to enter a pedestrian path and struck two bollards, causing damage. Inspector Chris Fluke shares more.
2: Our members acted fast and to get this contained. We did have assistance from the Winkler Police at the tail end of it, so they helped with apprehending the subject at the end and getting them to our cells, or they're lodged in custody. So again, we always appreciate the help from Winkler Police when we need in these types of situations.
1: Inspector Fluke says that while the pursuit was short, it was in a residential area, so it was deemed a public safety risk. Municipal leaders in the region are working on a shared response to drift soil that blows into ditches and clogs drains, slowing water flow each spring. RM of Morris Reeves, Scott Siemens, says the goal is a regional approach without rushing into penalties. Siemens says a handful of chronic problem areas have been identified across several municipalities, where crews end up cleaning out the same drains again and again.
3: Keeping in mind, we're not looking at penalizing our neighbors. We realize weather happens, which is why I think all of our municipalities have struggled to create a policy till now. We can identify the erosion challenge. We can identify it's usually certain farming practices that lead to it happening more frequently. It's just how can we identify a reasonable policy to allow us to recoup some of the expenses of having to annually, in some cases, it feels like doing the same drain again for the same reason.
1: He says enforcement will be a key question, and the group is still in the early stages, looking at regional lobbying through the Association of Manitoba Municipalities for clearer provincial tools. And students at Parkland Elementary in Winkler aren't just learning math, they're teaching each other. During a Classroom of the Month visit, grade 4 teacher Andrea Friesen shared how her students build both academic and social skills through interactive games. Friesen says one of the most impactful things she sees is students supporting each other in their learning.
4: They're developing different skills, math or social, either way, and they're learning to work together and help each other too, because there's cases where these kids don't know how to play the game because they missed a day or something. I'm not teaching it to them. It's the other classmates that are teaching it to them when they come back.
1: Friesen says that kind of peer learning builds confidence and community in the classroom. The Classroom of the Month initiative continues to celebrate these moments happening in schools across the region, and you can submit nominations at Pembina Valley Online or the Pembina Valley Online app. We're gathering all the news of the day and delivering it directly to your inbox. Subscribe to the daily news at Pembina Valley Online.
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5: Head coach of the GVC Zodiacs baseball team, Darren Crane, says that early indications are the team is going to have some new faces and some new players in different roles, but he feels pretty confident about going forward.
6: Last year, we were fortunate that we had a very veteran squad last year. On the flip side of that, you end up losing eight of your important guys that had a big role. So there's no doubt this year we have a much younger team to build with, and we'll see where things go. Some of these guys, you never know. It's an opportunity for them to step up, and high school baseball is a little different than minor ball, so it takes a little bit to get used to.
5: More with Darren Crane on PeminaValleyOnline.com. In the NHL playoffs tonight, the Lightning are taking on the Canadiens, with the Canadiens up 3-2. The Sabres battle the Bruins, with the Sabres up 3-2. And the Mammoth host the Golden.

0: Knights with the Golden Knights up 3-2. In the East quarterfinal in the NBA, the Toronto Raptors look to stave off elimination as they host Cleveland. The Cavaliers lead 3-2. And in Major League Baseball, the Toronto Blue Jays look to bounce back against the Minnesota Twins. I'm Dave Anthony.
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2: A few clouds tonight with an overnight low of 3. Saturday, a mix of sun and cloud, wind gusting out of the north in the afternoon and a high of 17. Clear skies Saturday night with a low of 1. Sunshine expected for Sunday, a high of 18. Monday, cloudy with a high of 10. A mix of sun and cloud Tuesday with a high of 7. Wednesday, a mix of sun and cloud with a high of 8. 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

baby. That's going to leave a memory. Good afternoon. I'm Sharon Church. Happy May 1st. Feels good. Feels good to say May. Dylan Scott on the way, but first, Winona.

0: Dylan Scott, What He'll Never Have. Hey, I'm Sharon Church. May. The month when it may snow, we may get a sunburn, we may still need the window scraper, and we may need bug repellent. May is a month of many possibilities. April showers bring May flowers hasn't really been a saying that holds true for us, at least not at the beginning of May. The only flowers I've seen are at the grocery store, which reminds me, next Sunday is Mother's Day. So just a little reminder out there, flowers are usually a safe bet, but I much prefer a bouquet of donuts or a box of donuts, actually. You know, I don't care how they come, as long as they do.
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18: A few clouds tonight with an overnight low of 3. Saturday, a mix of sun and cloud, wind gusting out of the north in the afternoon and a high of 17. Clear skies Saturday night with a low of 1. Sunshine expected for Sunday, a high of 18. Monday, cloudy with a high of 10. A mix of sun and cloud Tuesday with a high of 7. Wednesday, a mix of sun and cloud with a high of 8. 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

0: Tan Line, Zach Top. Hey, I'm Sharon Church. You know, I really feel for those people who suffer from seasonal allergies, itchy eyes, stuffy noses, and all the sneezing. You know, sneezing can be very dangerous, especially if you're someone with a very exuberant sneeze. I myself suffer from exuberant sneezes. Yes, it's a real problem. Look it up. And it only gets more out of hand as you age. Sneezing after the age of 30, very dangerous. A single sneeze could throw your back out and ruin your whole week. And moms, when's the last time you've been able to sneeze without doing that little leg cross thing? If you know, you know. Yes, if you're an exuberant sneezer, allergy season is just the worst.
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3: A few clouds tonight with an overnight low of 3. Saturday, a mix of sun and cloud, wind gusting out of the north in the afternoon and a high of 17. Clear skies Saturday night with a low of 1. Sunshine expected for Sunday, a high of 18. Monday, cloudy with a high of 10. A mix of sun and cloud Tuesday with a high of 7. Wednesday, a mix of sun and cloud with a high of 8. 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
1: A few clouds tonight with an overnight low of 3. Saturday, a mix of sun and cloud, wind gusting out of the north in the afternoon and a high of 17. Clear skies Saturday night with a low of 1. Sunshine expected for Sunday, a high of 18. Monday, cloudy with a high of 10. A mix of sun and cloud Tuesday with a high of 7. Wednesday, a mix of sun and cloud with a high of 8. 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

Lowe and Dustin Lynch, Broken Heart Thing. I'm Sharon Church. Post Malone and Morgan Wallen up ahead. I had some help, but first, here's Megan Patrick. Safe place to break.

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16: A few clouds tonight with an overnight low of 3. Saturday, a mix of sun and cloud, wind gusting out of the north in the afternoon and a high of 17. Clear skies Saturday night with a low of 1. Sunshine expected for Sunday, a high of 18. Monday, cloudy with a high of 10. A mix of sun and cloud Tuesday with a high of 7. Wednesday, a mix of sun and cloud with a high of 8. 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
2: I'm Candace Dirksen with your local news, streaming now through the Pembina Valley Online app. Morning fire and rescue crews have responded to their first grass fire of the season. Fire Chief Tim Reimer says the small blaze broke out Sunday afternoon on the southeast edge of the city on the research station grounds. Crews quickly contained the fire before it could spread. Reimer says while conditions are still somewhat wet, that could change quickly with warmer weather.
3: If it is starting to get out of control at all, don't hesitate to call us, because you have to remember we still have to respond to get there.
2: He's urging residents to use caution with outdoor fires and check local burn conditions. Meantime, Carmen Dufferin Fire Department responded to one grass fire in the region so far. At about 4:51 Thursday afternoon, the department was dispatched to reports of a grass fire southeast of Carmen in the RM of Dufferin. Crews arrived to find the west side ditch of Road 22 West was burning along the road. Firefighters were able to quickly extinguish the flames. As well, Altona Rhineland Emergency Services was dispatched to a grass fire in the south end of Altona around 6:30 yesterday evening. According to the department's social media, the fire was quickly extinguished. There were no injuries to damage or any property. Meantime, it's been a relatively dry spring across much

0: the Pembina Valley with minimal accumulating rainfall in April, and only the spring melt providing new moisture in many locations. A grade 4 classroom in Winkler is getting recognition for making math fun and engaging. During a recent Classroom of the Month visit to Parkland Elementary School, we saw firsthand how hands-on learning is making a difference. Teacher Andrea Friesen says games are a key part of how her students build skills and confidence. She says it's about more than just numbers.
1: Math games just really reinforce the skills that we're learning and the strategies they need. Plus, they're learning good social skills too, taking turns, learning how to lose, things like that. And it's fun. Like, it hooks them. It's fun.
0: Friesen says those social skills are just as important as the academics. She says students are more engaged when they're having fun, and that engagement helps lessons stick. The Classroom of the Month program continues to highlight creative learning environments across the Pembina Valley. Nominations are now open for other classrooms at Pembina Valley Online and the Pembina Valley Online app. And Youth for Christ Morden offers a range of programs for local youth, including drop-in sessions, gym programs, and summer workforce training. Today, the group is holding a community fish fry to help fund these programs and keep them free for participants who may not otherwise have the opportunity to be involved. Senior Program Coordinator Tristan shares his favorite part about working with YFC.
2: For me, getting to talk with each youth is like traveling to a whole different world. 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Even just to observe is just amazing, but to actually like be a part of their life, it's wonderful.
0: The Fish Fry is happening from 4 to 7 at Christian Life Center in Morden. 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
4: Head coach of the GVC Zodiacs baseball team, Darren Crane, says that early indications are the team is going to have some new faces and some new players in different roles, but he feels pretty confident about going forward.
5: Last year, we were fortunate that we had a very veteran squad last year. On the flip side of that, you end up losing eight of your important guys that had a big role. So there's no doubt this year we have a much younger team to build with, and we'll see where things go. Some of these guys, you never know. It's an opportunity for them to step up, and high school baseball is a little different than minor ball, so it takes a little bit to get used to.
4: More with Darren Crane on PeminaValleyOnline.com. In the NHL playoffs tonight, the Lightning are taking on the Canadiens, with the Canadiens up 3-2. The Sabres battle the Bruins, with the Sabres up 3-2. And the Mammoth host the Golden Knights, with the Golden Knights up 3-2. In the East quarterfinal in the NBA, the Toronto Raptors look to stave off elimination as they host Cleveland. The Cavaliers lead 3-2. And in Major League Baseball, the Toronto Blue Jays look to bounce back against the Minnesota Twins. I'm Dave Anthony.
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0: A few clouds tonight with an overnight low of 3. Saturday, a mix of sun and cloud. Wind gusting out of the north in the afternoon and a high of 17. Clear skies Saturday night with a low of 1. Sunshine expected for Sunday, a high of 18. Monday, cloudy with a high of 10. A mix of sun and cloud Tuesday with a high of 7. Wednesday, a mix of sun and cloud with a high of 8. 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
2: A few clouds tonight with an overnight low of 3. Saturday, a mix of sun and cloud, wind gusting out of the north in the afternoon and a high of 17. Clear skies Saturday night with a low of 1. Sunshine expected for Sunday, a high of 18. Monday, cloudy with a high of 10. A mix of sun and cloud Tuesday with a high of 7. Wednesday, a mix of sun and cloud with a high of 8. 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
2: A few clouds tonight with an overnight low of 3. Saturday, a mix of sun and cloud, wind gusting out of the north in the afternoon and a high of 17. Clear skies Saturday night with a low of 1. Sunshine expected for Sunday, a high of 18. Monday, cloudy with a high of 10. A mix of sun and cloud Tuesday with a high of 7. Wednesday, a mix of sun and cloud with a high of 8. 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